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1: Maybe China doesn't have so huge experience in past about the ski industry. The very amazing thing about Chinese people that you are looking for changes. You want to grow up and you want to improve yourself as fast as possible.
2: 教练是每个滑雪场的门面，他们直接决定着游客的体验感和复购率。因而双方的合作先从教练培训入手。
3: 那看一下，如果莫瑞娜现在做这个动作，对雪板的就是施压有变化吗？
4: 有。
3: OK， 那如果现在是这样子，通过髋，
4: yeah.
3: 那就没有很大的变化。
4: You do more often, your body remembers. So if you just ski like that behind your customer, because you just tell him mistakes.
5: 我是来自西安的，然后来阿勒泰已经4-5年头，基本上每个冬天都会在这边。
6: 我是来自新疆乌鲁木齐的一名哈萨克教练。
7: 之前我是做建筑设计师工作的，然后就非常非常热爱滑雪，然后也做了这个滑雪教练的工作。
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9: 我们上课高级的课，很有意思。
1: Comparing to the last season, I already see a big difference that more foreigners come with this year. More foreigners, mostly people who live in big cities in China, in Shanghai or Beijing, but also people from abroad come from different countries. And I feel like with every season, it will grow up.
2: 优质的教练资源让将军山在雪圈崛起，也催生了一个候鸟群体。游客与教练们一起，在每年雪季如约而至。
10: In Europe, you just want to enjoy your time in the mountain, and here they really want to improve their level.
2: 或许向国际看齐，新疆滑雪业还有很大的成长空间。但中国人已经开始用自己的方式享受着自由的舞台。
1: People in Xinjiang area are very friendly, and I'm very thankful for that. Because almost during the whole winter, every day we are invited for some dinner with instructor. We're invited to spend some time in every ski resort. People are different culture, but that's the good thing. We have something mutual. 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
1: 知道了。
2: Mr. Xue is telling you the truth. Come back, Mr. Barry. We will sell your apples at the price you agree upon.
3: Besides, it was your idea to put down the price last time.
2: Mr. Xue was just following your steps.
4: But why did he pick Meng Ling and force me out of the Chinese market?
5: He told me Southeast Asia was Meng Ling's main market.
4: And then, when I went there, I found Ning Jinghong left that market almost 10 years ago.
5: And then, I cut my prices.
4: And they still tell me it's too expensive. He lied to me. You expect me to believe you now?
2: We are happy to sign a contract with you, Mr. Barry. A fully complete contract. And you can check it carefully. Mr. Xue will promise you that you will never lose the Chinese market.
3: Unless there's other apples better than your Barry apples. But you should understand
2: that Zhuwen Fruit Company is the best choice, which is specialized in making the top brand apple.
4: You're too damn crafty, you know that? I don't want to cooperate with you again. I don't even want to see you again.
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8: Can you hear me?
3: Yeah!
8: 5 minutes!
3: Shoot out!
9: Hey! Hey! Hey! Hey! Hey! Hey! Hey! Hey!
10: Hey! Hey! Hey! Hey! Hey! Hey! Hey! Hey! Hey! Hey! Hey! Hey! Hey! Hey! Hey! Hey! Hey! Hey! Hey! Hey! Hey! Hey! Hey! Hey! Hey! Hey! Hey! Hey! Hey! Hey! Hey! Hey! Hey! Hey! Hey! Hey! Hey! Hey! Hey! Hey! Hey! Hey! Hey! Hey! Hey! Hey! Hey! Hey! Hey! Hey! Hey! Hey! Hey! Hey! Hey! Hey! Hey! Hey! Hey! Hey! Hey! Hey! Hey! Hey! Hey! Hey! Hey! Hey! Hey! Hey! Hey! Hey! Hey! H